Gina Radio. 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
1: But I thought the old lady dropped it into the ocean in the air.
0: Well, baby, I went down and got it for you.

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0: 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Don't worry. It will soon pass, whatever it is. Don't worry, be happy.
1: Imagina Radio.

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1: This ain't no disco. It ain't no country club either.

yugo yugo yugo la bom bom bom bom track ala yugo yugo yugo yugo la bom bom bom bom bom bom track ala yugo yugo yugo yugo yugo la